second reason I'm worried about this is that science is more than a body of knowledge. It's a way of thinking, a way of skeptically interrogating the universe with a fine understanding of human fallibility. If we are not able to ask skeptical questions, to interrogate those who tell us that something is true, to be skeptical of those in authority,

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Have one more. 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Let's stay here, let's have one more. I'm not ready, I'm not ready, I'm not ready to lead the way.

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When in 5 years none of our people have died, and there's never been a casket rolled through people's temple. When 24 times in this year, and the year's not out, they've brought the dead in the doors, and they've gone out alive. When they've dropped dead in their seats, they've been resurrected. I'm not bothering about what you have to say. I'm not bothering about your...

song called already called Fortune and Fame. And it's like the hook goes, something we all adore. It's the one thing worth dying for. Nothing but pain, stuck in this game, searching for fortune.

I did a song called already called Fortune and Fame. And it's like the hook goes, something we all adore. The one thing worth dying for. Nothing but pain, stuck in this game, searching for fortune and fame.

a nightmare of schizophrenia is not knowing what's true. Imagine if you had suddenly learned that the people, places, the moments most important to you were not gone, not dead, but worse, have never been. What kind of hell would that be?